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It was a long march from cadets. The 6th Battalion was the next to tour, and it was me who drew the card. We did Canungra, Shoalwater before we left.

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0: 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No one beats us on price with our price match guarantee. T's and C's apply. Joyce's July deals on now. Jump on it. The choice is Joyce.
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